0: say.
1: The Doobie Brothers, yep, they brought us out of Crusherland, and with a song that is absolutely not going to be crushed. I absolutely love it. It Keeps You Running, we heard from them. And we rounded things off in that set and in visiting hours today with the Telemetry, T-A-L-E-M-E-T-R-Y Orchestra, and Electric Tomorrow. A bit of a chill track there for you to slow things down as we look at the hands on the clock face. They are marching relentlessly towards the top of the hour, which means that visiting hours are done and dusted for another week. My name's Miss Anne, the two-legged St. Bernard. Thank you so much for your company over the last 2 hours. I hope you've enjoyed yourselves as much as I've enjoyed myself. In the meantime, if you want to keep in touch with me during the week, you can do so. I'm on the web at ragfm.com/mm.html, where you'll find all sorts of goodies, including clocks that tell you what time it is on both sides of the wardrobe door, bios of me and of China and of the show. You can also find a link to my Google Drive where you can check out the show on demand and hear what else has been going on here in my room lately. And, of course, my carob/cacao/cocoa milk recipe is also up there if you want to try that. And if you want to keep in touch with me directly during the week, my email address is missm@ragfm.com. Well, folks, as I always like to say to you, have yourselves a very good week. Take care of yourselves. Stay safe. Stay sane. And, as always, until next week, this is Miss M, the two-legged St. Bernard, saying keep on crushing.
2: That was wonderful.
0: Bravo.
2: I loved that.
0: Oh, it was great.
2: Well, it was pretty good.
0: Well, it wasn't bad.
2: Well, there were parts of it that weren't very good,
0: though. It could have been a lot better.
2: I didn't really like it.
0: It was pretty terrible.
2: It was bad.
0: It was awful.
2: I was terrible.
0: Get him away.
2: Hey, boo.
0: Boo.
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5: 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And people listening to their internet stream as well. And the CGR radio service listeners of Vancouver, Washington. Thanks for joining me again. Well, got a great show lined up. And I might as well get straight into it. I've got Sue Clifford now, and he's got on his dancing shoes.

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I haven't got any dancing shoes now. 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Here's Boston.

0: 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Now, that's one track I bet you've never heard before, unless you're a Boston fan, of course.
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Rick James, Super Freak, yes. This one you'll know. And here's another one you'll know. O.C. Smith with Little Green Apples. And right after that, I've got a Kiwi track, Ellie Cook with Angel from Montgomery.

It's the Classic Party Show with Johnny C.

Kiwi music there from Ali Cook, Angel from Montgomery, and before that we had O.C. Smith with Little Green Apples. And it's time to put my first dollar into my jukebox.

And that was Buddy Holly in the jukebox was slipping and sliding, yes, all over the place. And I'll have another jukebox coming up in about half an hour, or thereabouts. And it's instrumental time. I got the Shadows with The Boys.

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2: Okay, then.

Beatles, Nowhere Man. Yeah, great track. I love that track. And for that, we had the Eagles with Lying Eyes. And the only thing around here with Lying Eyes is Azareth, my black cat, when he's been up on the bench. And China Report, she's nowhere to be seen. She's not at work today.

0: Hermit's Hermit, Sleepy Joe, and the only one that's Sleepy Joe is probably the dog upstairs, lying around somewhere. 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
2: Oh! 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

The Osmonds down by the Lazy River. That sounds like fun, doesn't it? And Fats Domino's going up the hill. Yes, he's going up Blueberry Hill. And right after that, I've got a Kiwi track, The Flaming Mudcats, with Hate to Lose. And then I've got the Jukebox and the Rockabilly Rock and Roll track. It's just me, Johnny C.

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The Flaming Mudcats from Auckland, Hate to Lose, and Fats Domino with Blueberry Hill. And it's come around to that jukebox time.

Pretty Boom Boom Cannon. Let's put the fun back in rock and roll. Yes, I could have used that for the rockabilly rock and roll track as well, but I've got Johnny Gardner now with Kiss Me Sweet.

Rock and roll from Johnny Gardner with Kiss Me Sweet. Now, that's a track you've probably never heard before. And look at the time now. It's crawling up to the top. Taking us to the top, I've got Ardeen Taylor with Gotta See Jane. It's just me, Johnny C. I'll catch you in the brand new hour.

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0: And that was Exciters there. Tell them, it's just me, Johnny C. We're into a brand spanking new hour. And now for today's featured artist. I'm featuring Raglan Artists. Here's Mike Bell with the West Coast Dream.
1: Today's featured artist.

Raglan artist Mike Bell on the West Coast streams, and if you're in America, Raglan is on the West Coast of the North Island of New Zealand. And that is where I am in my studio right now. Andy Stewart, Donald, where's your trousers?

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Ah.

0: Andy Stewart, Donald, Where's Your Trousers? And coming up now, I've got Queen with Under Pressure. David Bowie's there in the mix as well. And then I've got another Kiwi track, Dylan's Story with Drop in the Ocean. Then I've got the jukebox and the instrumental.
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Kiwi music there, Dylan Storey with A Drop in the Ocean. And before that, we had Queen with David Bowie with Under Pressure. And now it's time to drop my dollar into the

Albatross, Fleetwood Mac. Fleetwood Mac were a completely different band at that stage, playing blues music. That was way before the ladies joined. And I got another instrumental coming up in the next hour or so. And a bit of hot chocolate now. Everyone's a winner.

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0: Truth. Well, on to today's featured artist, and of course I'm featuring another Raglan artist, this time Cornerstone Roots with Sound Splash. If you don't know what Sound Splash is, it's a big music festival we have here in Raglan.
1: Today's featured artist.

And that was Cornerstone Roots, another Raglan artist, and that was a track called Sound Splash. And I've got another Raglan artist coming up in the next half hour. Time to rock and roll, Status Quo, and Down, Down.

0: Rock and Roll with Status Quo. I love that band. That was a track called Down Down, and it's the Average White Band coming up now with Pick Up the Pieces and another Kiwi track. It's just me, Johnny C.
1: Connect to us online or through your smart speaker.

And that was another Kiwi track. A guy called Stuart Allen with Shall We Dance? And the Average White Band before that with Pick Up the Pieces. And I've just got an announcement now. China has joined me. She's sitting in the chair next to me. She's not sleeping at the moment, but I pick it won't be long before she starts snoring. Anyway, here goes a dollar into...

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Brock Benton with the Bow Weevil song. Yeah, that was a jukebox classic, and I got another coming up in the next half hour. And it's on to the rockabilly rock and roll track, and I've got Joey D and the Starlighters with the Peppermint Twist.

0: short and sweet. 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

My friend Stan. I've never actually had a friend called Stan. I haven't. But they were Slade anyway, the Wolverhampton Rockers. And I've run out of time. Taking us to the top of this hour, I've got Miriam McKeever with Putta Putta. You'll know the song. I'll catch you in the brand new hour.

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0: And here we are to another brand spanking new hour. And opening up for us was Free with All Right Now. Yes, another one of those long tracks. And it's time for another track from a Raglan artist, Lynn Wilkins, with a track called Bed of Glass.
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0: Lynn Wilkins, Bed of Glass, and that's off the album of the same name, Bed of Glass. And I've got another Raglan artist coming up in the next half hour.
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Another Kiwi track, Lisa Crawley with Don't Wanna Be. Yes, it's another track you've probably never heard before. But I'm going to play the jukebox now, and it probably will be one.

And that was the Jukebox Classic, Chuck Berry, Nadine. And I've got another Jukebox Classic coming up in the next half hour. And now the instrumental track, Ritchie Valens with Fast Freight.

0: And that was Richie Valens, the guy that butchered La Bamba and Donna. And that was a track called Fast Freight.
1: Messages off, music on.

And that was Hollies of Hey Willie. And I got something different now. I've got some country music, but it's a little bit different. Steve Holly with Wrap Around. And right after that, coming up, ELO with Hold On Tight. It's just me, Johnny C.

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0: There you go. You recognise that? Yes, that's what I used to start the show off. ELO, the Electric Light Orchestra with Hold On Tight. And before that, we had Steve Holly doing a bit of a country rock number, Wrap Around. And it's time for another track from a Raglan artist. And they've got Parabola West coming up now with Rabbit Hole.
1: Today's featured...

And that was a band called Pilot with January. And here's the man used to be the god of love or something like that, Barry White, and you're the first, the last, my everything. And right after that, I got an Aussie track, the Skyhawks with Living in the 70s. Just me, Johnny C.

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1: Crikey, mate, here's another true blue fair dinkum Aussie track for you.

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And here goes the

Flash Cadillac. Young Blood. Yeah, the jukebox classic. And on to the rockabilly rock and roll track. And I've got the Beatles, the Fab Four with Twist and Shout.

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Burton Cummings, Stand Tall, and that's it. This hour has run out. Taking us to the top, I've got the man with the big twang, Dwayne Eddy, with Because They're Young.

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0: Slade, I won't let it happen again. And here we are into the last hour of the show. And here we go, another track from a Raglan artist, all X1 this time, Mitch Marsden with Burning Rain.
1: Today's featured artist.

Ex-Reglanitis, Mitch Marston, Burning Rain. And now on to Denise's track. Yes, do up, Denise. Here's your track, The Elegance, with Little Star. Well,

There you go, Doo-Wop Denise, the Elegance, and Little Star. And you may have noticed it's a little bit quiet here. Yes, Miss Hems unfortunately got other work she had to complete today, so she won't be coming in. And I'm alone again because John and the dog has left again. Gordon Lightfoot now with Carefree Highway. And then I've got a Kiwi track, Jody Vaughan with It's Not Always Love.

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Bless you, Bridges, and I love the nightlife, yeah, disco around. And I've got something different now, the Kinks with Death of the Clown, and then I'm going to follow that with Cheap Trick with Down the Street. It's just me, Johnny C.

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0: Tube Trick down the streets. Yeah, a bit of a rock and pull that. We had the Kinks with Death of a Clown. And here's the last track from a Raglan artist today, Team Squad with Violet.
1: Today's featured artist.

The last track from our Raglan artists, Team Squad with Violet. And now I've got Ultravox with Vienna, and right after that, another Kiwi track, Tammy Nilsson with Red Dirt Angel.

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Tammy Nielsen with the Red Dirt Angel, another Kiwi track, and before that, Ultravox with Vienna. And now I'm going to put the last dollar into

And that was the Brad track. Yes, a bit of a rocker for Brad, wasn't it? That was Truckin'. And that's the end of the show. 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A big thanks to the Radio Tower, listeners under the Mountain of Love on 88 FM. Thanks for John over there. And the CGR Radio Service listeners in Vancouver, Washington. Big thanks to Lisa and Jill running that station. Remember, don't drink and drive. Be kind to your cats and dogs. I'll be back next week. We're going out with Status Quo with Backbone. 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
7: We'll hear more from the fellas later in the show. Now our lovely little champagne lady Alice Long would like to introduce a new song titled Wonderful, Wonderful.

On this edition of Todd's Top 20, we will be wondering just how wonderful things can be. The majors kick it off, and we've got reggae Hall of Famer Mr. Jimmy Cliff to continue. It's Todd's Top 20 Songs of Wonder.

I just play them, folks. I don't explain them. Well, it sounded, though, like the Rascals had a good time making that record. Wonderful. It's wonderful. Of course, it's number 18, our countdown of wonder here on Todd's Top 20. And at number 17, we've got seven, count them, seven wonders. How about that? Here's Fleetwood Mac.

Simon, Garfunkel, and even James Taylor all singing together on that record of Wonderful World, the number 16 tune on Todd's Top 20 Countdown of Wonderment here. That's the first of three versions of that tune you're going to be hearing on the countdown. How about that? Going now to number 15, it's Mr. Slowhand himself, Eric Clapton, singing Wonderful Tonight here on Todd's Top 20.

speaking of three versions of the same tune, what we did there was we took the three charted versions of a song, Mr. Wonderful, and we kind of spliced them all together. So you heard from Sarah Vaughan, and then you heard from Peggy Lee, and then you heard from a lady by the name of Teddy King. We have the man who is still going strong with Lady Gaga. Yeah, we're talking about Tone.

Going back to 1963 for one of those great lost oldies there that we remember fondly, Robin Ward's Wonderful Summer here on Todd's Top 20 Songs of Wonder. And speaking of a song that's just entitled Wonder, it's a survey extra from Natalie Merchant.

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2: We'll hear more from the fellas later in the show. Now our lovely little champagne lady Alice Long would like to introduce a new song titled Wonderful, Wonderful.

Wonder If I Care, the Everly Brothers, another survey extra on Todd's Top 20 Countdown of Wonder, where we've got another triple header of three different versions of the same song for you.

The song was Wonderland by Night, the instrumental version by Burt Kempfert actually was the number one tune. We also heard Anita Bryant, former Miss America, and Louis Prima, who used to sing with Keeley Smith. Those are the artists for that particular tune on Todd's Top 20 Wonder Countdown, where we've got Phil Collins with a Survey Extra now. He waits and he wonders.

Time for our break here on Todd's Top 20, but you won't have to wonder when we get back. We will be back very promptly after we hear the number 11 record, which, by the way, is from Stevie Wonder. And he actually recorded this title. It's called Wonderin'. So we'll be back. Don't wonder. Just enjoy the oldies here on Todd's Top 20.

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5: 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Now our lovely little champagne lady Alice Long would like to introduce a new song titled Wonderful, Wonderful.

of the extra services you get here by listening to Todd's Top 20. We even read you stories. And that, of course, was the story of Alice in Wonderland, as told by our Brooklyn buddy, Mr. Neil Sedaka, kicking off hour two of our Countdown of Wonderment. And we're going to stay in Wonderland for our next survey extra, because it's from Lionel Richie and the Commodores.

Symphony. And of course, the original version of Wonderful World from Sam Cooke, number 10 on Todd's Top 20 Wonder Songs, where number 9 is from

Our number 8 wonder record from Curtis Steiger is, I believe, early 90s, yes? I wonder why. It's Todd's Top 20 Wonder Songs Survey Extra Time, a Phil Spector production, The Ronettes.

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only did the Times remake Johnny Mathis in 1963, but they kind of kept true to the original recording, and some folks even say the lead singer sounded like Johnny. They wind up number five on our Wonder Songs countdown, where we're going back to Wonderland, except this time we're going to Boogie Wonderland for number four in Earth, Wind, and Fire.

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2: We'll hear more from the fellas later in the show. Now our lovely little champagne lady Alice Long would like to introduce a new song titled Wonderful, Wonderful.

highest charted version of the song Wonderful World. Emmett's Emmett's! Indeed. Peter Noon and the guys come out number 3 on Todd's Top 20 Wonder Songs, where we go into the 90s once again for our number 2 tune. This gentleman was very, very big in the early 90s. He's Mr. Michael Bolton.

0: You waited online to see Frank Todd but didn't get in?
1: That's right. They told me that I did not make the countdown. But I was only a survey extra, so here now is one of those survey extras on Todd's Top 20.
2: Hey Dad, I got a new concept for you. It's called the 90s. Ever heard of it?

can get a 90s twin spin, you got a survey extra from the Gallagher guys, Oasis and Wonderwall. Every day you feel good is a blessing. I have been blessed to have spent this one with you, examining all the wonderful wonder songs around Todd's Top 20, where the most wonderful one of all is Some Kind of Wonderful from Grand Funk. I'll see you soon.

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0: Hello and welcome back to The Dark Side of the Moon for another couple of hours of classic progressive rock. Many of these albums you're about to hear, or tracks from them, sold by the million back in the day, but are hardly ever heard anywhere on radio. So I thought I'd put that right with a show called The Dark Side of the Moon. And we will start with a track from, in my opinion, the finest heavy rock debut album ever by a band called Montrose. Following this,
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We started off with Montrose this week and Good Rockin' Tonight, an old rock and roll song, followed by The Straubs from their album Ghosts, and with the accompaniment, I believe, of the West Wickham Choir. I think that's West Wickham in Buckinghamshire. A song called Grace Darling. Now, Status Quo, very often in the 1970s, included quite an extended version of this song in their live set. The original, though, was by The Doors.

Yikes to you too, The Doors and their original version of Roadhouse Blues. I think we might just be going back to the 60s with this next track, the very controversial at the time, Velvet Underground, and a song called I'm Waiting for the Man.

0: The Velvet Underground. And I'm waiting for the man. You'll wait a long time up here on the dark side of the moon. Now that the Americans have gone home, it's very, very quiet up here.
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0: We heard from the 60s, Julie Driscoll, Brian Auger and the Trinity, and a song called Road to Cairo, which was originally written and recorded by David Eccles. And they were followed by Rush from a compilation called Spirit of the Radio, or something like that. A song called Red Barchetta, as we head to one of the great bands of the prog rock era.
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That's Black Sabbath from their fourth album and a song called Wheels of Confusion. Now, you can get requests played on The Dark Side of the Moon on a future show, because obviously the dedicated email address takes a while to reach me up here on The Dark Side of the Moon. But if you email rock@greatoldies.co.uk, that will eventually find itself to me. And Terry's done that. And he said, could you play some more Canterbury set stuff? He said, I always enjoy the whimsical stuff that you play from those groups. Well, how about this from Caravan? I think this is from the album, and I will check. The wonderfully entitled, if it is, If I Had to Do It All Over Again, I'd Do It All Over You. They don't make album titles like that anymore, do they? This is a run of songs, starting off with a piece called With an Ear to the Ground.

0: I think they've finished now. And that was Caravan. And, oh no, they're still going on. I can't wait around all day, you know. That was called With an Ear to the Ground. You Can Make It. Martinian. Only Cox and Reprise. All from that album. If I had to do it all over again, I'd do it all over you.
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The sloppy bit, more or less in the middle of the dark side of the moon. We started off with Judy Collins and her version of the Beatles' Golden Slumbers. She was followed by Bon Jovi and What Do You Got? Then we heard Ry Cooder, a very different musical style than when he was in Captain Beefheart's band in the 60s, and a song called The Dark End of the Street, finishing off with Van Morrison from his album Remembering Now, released only last year, and a song called The Only Love I Ever Need Is Yours. And you know, if sometimes you get these remastered, repackaged albums, you get bonus tracks. Well, we've got a bonus track on the sloppy bit in the middle this week, continuing the Paul McCartney connection from Golden Slumbers. This is Every Night.

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4: The Dark Side of the Moon.

That's Heart and a song called Barracuda from probably their early days, actually, because they're going for a long, long time. Now a band that morphed out of the Jefferson Airplane. In the 1970s, they were called the Jefferson Starship, and one of their albums was called Spitfire, from which this comes, Dance with a Dragon.

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And they told me that the moon turned blue,

The Jefferson Starship were first of those two with Dance with the Dragon, followed by It's a Beautiful Day from their excellent debut eponymous album, and that was a song called Hot Summer Day, which it may well be as you're listening to this, or not, depending on whereabouts in the universe you are. Now, a band called Jade Warrior, who for at least one or two of their releases were on the Spiral Vertigo label, so that immediately makes them collectible. This is from their eponymous album, a song called The Traveller.

0: Jade Warrior on the Dark Side of the Moon, and a song called The Traveller.
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That's one side of a one-off single released on Island Records in the 1970s by a band called Hackensack, produced by Mick Ralphs of Mott the Hoople. That was one of his songs, at least when he was in bad company, a song called Moving On. We are moving on to the intro quiz this week, and it sounds like this. Who is the group? What's the song called? Don't bother contacting the studio. I'll play it for you after the next song. Here it is again. Now something from, well, one of Pompey's finest, if not their finest, Gentle Giant, from their first album, and a song called Nothing At All.

Gentle Giant and Nothing At All. Thanks very much for keeping me company. Great to play all these old rock tunes up here on the Dark Side of the Moon. If you can join me same time next week, that will be great. And the answer to the intro quiz, it was Dire Straits from their album Communique and Lady Writer.

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down to Huntington Beach one week for the annual Surfers Convention meet. 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
9: 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And people listening to their internet stream as well. And the CGR Radio Service listeners of Vancouver, Washington. Thanks for joining me again. Well, got a great show lined up. And I might as well get straight into it. I've got Sue Clifford now, and he's got on his dancing shoes.

Sir Cliff Richard and the Shadows there as well. 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
1: Sometimes we just need that something to connect to. Give us a try here on the greatest station.

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This one you'll know. And here's another one you'll know. O.C. Smith with Little Green Apples. And right after that, I've got a Kiwi track, Ellie Cook with Angel from Montgomery.

It's the Classic Party Show with Johnny C.

Kiwi music there from Ali Cook, Angel from Montgomery, and before that we had O.C. Smith with Little Green Apples. And it's time to put my first dollar into my jukebox.

And that was Buddy Holly and the Jukebox Was Slippin' and Slidin'. Yes, all over the place. And I'll have another jukebox coming up in about half an hour, or thereabouts. And it's instrumental time. I got the Shadows with The Boys.

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6: He's

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Yeah, great track. 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And for that, we had the Eagles with Lying Eyes. And the only thing around here with Lying Eyes is Azareth, my black cat, when he's been up on the bench. And China Report, she's nowhere to be seen. She's not at work today.

0: Hermits, Hermits, Sleepy Joe, and the only one that's Sleepy Joe is probably the dog upstairs, lying around somewhere. As I said, she's not down here anywhere.
1: Excuse me, what happened if you mash this button? What do I do? 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
3: What?

The Osmonds down by the Lazy River. That sounds like fun, doesn't it? And Fats Domino's going up the hill. Yes, he's going up Blueberry Hill. And right after that, I've got a Kiwi track, The Flaming Mudcats, with Hate to Lose. And then I've got the Jukebox and the Rockabilly Rock and Roll track. It's just me.

The Flaming Mudcats from Auckland, Hate to Lose, and Fats Domino with Blueberry Hill. And it's come around to that jukebox time.

Raglan artist Mike Bell on the West Coast streams, and if you're in America, Raglan is on the west coast of the North Island of New Zealand. And that is where I am in my studio right now. Andy Stewart, Donald, where's your trousers?

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0: Andy Stewart, Donald, Where's Your Trousers? And coming up now, I've got Queen with Under Pressure. David Bowie's there in the mix as well. And then I've got another Kiwi track, Dylan Story with Drop in the Ocean. And then I've got the jukebox and the instrumental.
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Cuban music there, Dylan Story with A Drop in the Ocean. And before that, we had Queen with David Bowie with Under Pressure. And now it's time to drop my dollar into the juke.

Albatross, Fleetwood Mac. Fleetwood Mac were a completely different band at that stage, playing blues music. That was way before the ladies joined. And I got another instrumental coming up in the next hour or so. And a bit of hot chocolate now. Everyone's a winner.

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0: Johnny Rivers, the tracks of my tears. And before the break, we had Hot Chocolate with Everyone's a Winner. And that's the truth. Well, on to today's featured artist. And of course, I'm featuring another Raglan artist, this time Cornerstone Roots, with Soundsplash. If you don't know what Soundsplash is, it's a big music festival we have here in Raglan.
1: Today's featured artist.

And that was Cornerstone Roots, another Raglan artist, and that was a track called Sound Splash. And I've got another Raglan artist coming up in the next half hour. Time to rock and roll, Status Quo, and Down, Down.

0: Oh, I love that band. That was a track called Down Down, and it's the Average White Band coming up now with Pick Up the Pieces and another Kiwi track. It's just me, Johnny C.
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And that was another Kiwi track, a guy called Stuart Allen with Shall We Dance? And the Average Right Band before that with Pick Up the Pieces. And I've just got an announcement now. China has joined me. She's sitting in the chair next to me. She's not sleeping at the moment, but I pick it won't be long before she starts snoring. 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

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Yeah, that was a jukebox classic, and I got another coming up in the next half hour. And it's on to the rockabilly rock and roll track, and I've got Joey D and the Starlighters with the Peppermint Twist.

0: Short and sweet. 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

My friend Stan. I've never actually had a friend called Stan. No, I haven't. But they were Slade anyway, the Wolverhampton Rockers. And I've run out of time. Taking us to the top of this hour, I've got Miriam McKeever with Putter Putter. You'll know the song. I'll catch you in the brand new hour.

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0: And here we are to another brand spanking new hour. And opening up for us was Free with All Right Now. Yes, another one of those long tracks. And it's time for another track from a Raglan artist, Lynn Wilkins, with a track called Bed of Glass.
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0: Lynn Wilkins, Beat of Glass, and that's off the album of the same name, Beat of Glass. And I've got another Raglan artist coming up in the next half hour.
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And that was Hollies of Hey Willie. And I got something different now. I've got some country music, but it's a little bit different. Steve Holly with Wrap Around. And right after that, coming up, ELO with Hold On Tight. It's just me, Johnny C.

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0: There you go. You recognise that? Yes, that's what I used to start the show off. ELO, the Electric Light Orchestra with Hold On Tight. And before that, we had Steve Holly doing a bit of a country rock number, Wrap Around. And it's time for another track from a Raglan artist. And I've got Parabola West coming up now with Rabbit Hole.
1: Today's featured artist.

And that was a band called Pilot with January. And here's the man who used to be the god of love or something like that, Barry White, and you were the first, the last, my everything. And right after that, I got an Aussie track, the Skyhawks with Living in the 70s. Just me, Johnny C.

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And here goes the jukebox.

Flash Cadillac. Young Blood. Yeah, the Jukebox Classic. And on to the Rockabilly Rock and Roll track. And I've got the Beatles, the Fab Four, with Twist and Shout.

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Burton Cummings, Stand Tall, and that's it. This hour has run out. Taking us to the top, I've got the man with the big twang, Dwayne Eddy, with Because They're Young.

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0: Slade, I won't let it happen again. And here we are into the last hour of the show. And here we go, another track from a Raglan artist, all X1 this time, Mitch Marsden with Burning Rain.
1: Today's featured artist.

Ex-Reckon artist Mitch Marston, Burning Rain. And now on to Denise's track. Yes, do up, Denise. Here's your track, The Elegance, with Little Star. Well,

There you go, Doo-Wop Denise, The Elegance, and Little Star. And you may have noticed it's a little bit quiet here. Yes, Miss Hems unfortunately got other work she had to complete today, so she won't be coming in. And I'm alone again because China the dog has left again. Gordon Lightfoot now with Carefree Highway. And then I've got a Kiwi track, Jody Vaughan with It's Not Always Love.

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And I've got something different now, the Kinks with Death of the Clown, and then I'm going to follow that with Cheap Trick with Down the Street. It's just me, Johnny C.

0: tube track down the streets. Yeah, a bit of a rock and pull that. We had the Kinks with Death of a Clown. And here's the last track from a Raglan artist today, Team Squad with Violet.
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The last track from our regular artist, Team Squad with Violet. And now I've got Ultravox with Vienna, and right after that, another Kiwi track, Tammy Nilsson with Red Dirt Angel.

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Tammy Nielsen with the Red Dirt Angel, another Kiwi track, and before that, Ultravox with Vienna. And now I'm going to put the last dollar into

And that was the Bread track. Yes, a bit of a rocker for Bread, wasn't it? That was Truckin'. And that's the end of the show. Big thanks to the Ragnalists here on 107.7 and listeners online on ragfm.com. A big thanks to the Radio Tower, listeners under the Mountain of Love on 88 FM. Thanks for John over there. And the CGR Radio Service listeners in Vancouver, Washington. Big thanks to Lisa and Jill running that station. Remember, don't drink and drive. Be kind to your cats and dogs. I'll be back next week. We're going out with Status Quo with Backbone. Catch you later.

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It's too lonesome

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